0: Well, hi there, it's Rula for Weekends with Rula. 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
17: A better life with Dr. Sanjay Gupta.
18: You know, I watched a video the other day about kids getting landlines at home. We haven't had a landline in my house in I can't even tell you how long. But seeing these parents about my age being teleported back to their own childhoods, a simpler time before screens, was really powerful. And as for the kids, they sat and had conversations with their grandparents without multitasking or being distracted by a screen. I thought this was a great way to have kids stay in touch with family members and friends without getting sucked into the smartphone era too young. Of course, you need other people close by to hop on board as well if this is something that's going to work. Perhaps most important, I realized, these relics can be a great conversation starter with your children. You can talk about what it really means to be connected in this day and age. Things have changed a lot. I'm Dr. Sanjay Gupta, helping you live a better life.
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3: There's going to be a new Hocus Pocus 3 in the works, and Bette Midler, Sarah Jessica Parker, and Kathy Najimy are all coming back. Ted Turner passed away yesterday after a battle with Lewy body dementia at the age of 87. Turner was a pioneer in cable TV and cable news. President Trump called him a friend and one of the greats of all time.
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0: Usher Raymond, Chris Brown, two icons, one legendary link up. 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

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Oh my, my, oh my, my love. 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

0: It's a Joey and Heather Morning Show Flashback. 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
19: We are finally starting to learn more things we can do to keep our brains sharp as we age. A lot of people think crossword puzzles or Sudoku might do the trick, but the science doesn't really bear that out. What one recent study found, though, was that a certain type of brain training seems to have a significant impact on cognition as we get older. It wasn't memory or even problem-solving tasks that moved the needle. It was an interactive computerized game that tested the ability to recognize two separate images in faster and faster sequences. It's what we call a task of divided attention, in which you don't have a conscious strategy on how to improve. That's according to the study's lead author. You're just trying to do the best you can to figure out how to divide your attention. Now, the game in this study was called Double Decision. If you want to find it and try it out yourself. I'm Dr. Sanjay Gupta, helping you live a better life.
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3: There's going to be a new Hocus Pocus 3 in the works, and Bette Midler, Sarah Jessica Parker, and Kathy Najimy are all coming back. Ted Turner passed away yesterday after a battle with Lewy body dementia at the age of 87. Turner was a pioneer in cable TV and cable news. President Trump called him a friend and one of the greats of all time.
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0: 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Join us tomorrow morning for the Big Friday Show. It's your last chance to qualify to win that trip to see Usher and Chris Brown.
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1: When it comes to the myriad reasons people don't get enough exercise, psychologist Diana Hill has heard them all. She's the author of a new book with a great title, I Know I Should Exercise, But. On a recent episode of my podcast, Chasing Life, Hill told me the number one reason people don't exercise is because they don't feel like they have enough time. She told us that she encourages people she works with to shift from an either-or mindset to a both-and mindset. Hill herself uses time at her son's baseball game to walk around the field cheering him on instead of sitting on the sidelines. She also recommends setting up your space at home, at work, in the car to facilitate movement. So every night before I go to bed, I lay out my workout clothes next to my bathroom sink so they are waiting there for me as a good reminder. I'm Dr. Sanjay Gupta, helping you live a better life.
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Luke Combs, a couple of days from now, he's going to be at the Gaylord Family Oklahoma Memorial Stadium putting on a show in Norman. And your chance to get there is with Joey and Heather. 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

0: Hey, it's Joey and Heather. Join us tomorrow morning for the Big Friday Show. 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
2: There's going to be a new Hocus Pocus 3 in the works, and Bette Midler, Sarah Jessica Parker, and Kathy Najimy are all coming back. Ted Turner passed away yesterday after a battle with Lewy body dementia at the age of 87. Turner was a pioneer in cable TV and cable news. President Trump called him a friend and one of the greats of all time.
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0: 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Join us tomorrow morning for the Big Friday Show. 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

Bobby this Wednesday. Going to be at Mountain Mike's Pizza, 3629 Northwest 178th Street. That's in Edmond. From 3 to 6, he's going to be hanging out there. It's going to be festivities. And the first 100 guests are going to receive a free mini pizza.

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1: Pull left to Chet. 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He got it. Cha-chinga Thunder Moneyball. Holmgren rises, fades, and rips it from the left corner.
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0: graduation. 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
7: There's going to be a new Hocus Pocus 3 in the works, and Bette Midler, Sarah Jessica Parker, and Kathy Najimy are all coming back. Ted Turner passed away yesterday after a battle with Lewy body dementia at the age of 87. Turner was a pioneer in cable TV and cable news. President Trump called him a friend and one of the greats of all time.
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Right here.

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6: Sometimes you can tell a lot about what someone wants to do offline by looking at what they do online. Let me tell you about Pinterest's first parenting trend report. 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The report found a shift from the iPad kid era to now, when parents are actually more interested in real-world adventures and hands-on activities. The Global Trends and Insights lead at Pinterest told us, families are thoughtfully designing childhoods rooted in creativity, intention, and meaningful experiences. One psychologist we spoke to said he sees this as a reflection of parents' desire to build core capacities in their children: resilience, curiosity, self-regulation, empathy. These things don't grow automatically, but are built through lived experience. I'm Dr. Sanjay Gupta, helping you live a better life.
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0: 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Join us tomorrow morning for the Big Friday Show. It's your last chance to qualify to win that trip to see Usher and Chris Brown.
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0: It's a Joey and Heather Morning Show flashback, sponsored by Radiance Medical Aesthetics of Oklahoma and Thunderbird Casino, celebrating 25 years of the Joey and Heather Morning Show. Remember this?
1: All right, hanging out with Matt Damon. Matt, we were lucky enough as a morning show to get to interview you 2 years ago. In a very groupie move, my producer asked you to sign his breast, and you did so. So I just wanted to say I'm sorry for that, but thanks for playing along with that cat.
2: Yeah, I've been worrying about him. How's he doing?
1: Well, he's not here, so I guess they didn't let him back in.
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8: There's going to be a new Hocus Pocus 3 in the works, and Bette Midler, Sarah Jessica Parker, and Kathy Najimy are all coming back. Ted Turner passed away yesterday after a battle with Lewy body dementia at the age of 87. Turner was a pioneer in cable TV and cable news. President Trump called him a friend and one of the greats of all time.
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0: 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Join us tomorrow morning for the Big Friday Show. 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
2: 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Katy Perry, Juicy J.

0: Well, hi there, it's Rula for Weekends with Rula. This weekend is Mother's Day weekend. We shall celebrate all things mama and graduation. And you know what's really cute? A lot of college graduations happen on Mother's Day weekend. 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
2: They say the holy water's watered down, and this town's lost its faith. 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Oh my, my, oh my, my love, I take one look at you, you're taking me out.

0: 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A trip to the spa? Cleaning services for a year? An epic shopping spree? A much-needed vacation? 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
1: Pull up to Chet, fades and fires at the buzzer. 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

0: 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Welcome to the Joey and Heather Morning Show. It is the big Friday show. Thank you so much for joining us. We're taking a quick look at your Fox 25 First Warning weather.
1: 85 degrees today, and we could see some small to light showers. Rain chances are possible tomorrow morning as well. 73 on Mother's Day. That's your Fox 25 forecast. I've got this list of strange hobbies of celebrities that celebrities have.
0: Are these like rich people hobbies?
1: Some of them, yeah.
2: Yeah.
1: Not all of them, though. Like Joe Manganiello likes to play D&D.
0: Dungeons and Dragons,
1: yeah.
0: Huh? Now, I've never actually played Dungeons and Dragons.
1: But you play World of Warcraft, so that's the same thing, isn't it?
0: No, Dungeons and Dragons, you like roll a dice and I don't know exactly how it works. Nug, do you know?
2: I don't know. I know a lot of nerd stuff, but I'm not familiar.
0: But isn't that right? Isn't there a dice that you roll?
2: It's like a role-playing game.
0: No, it's definitely role-playing. But it's like, man, I think you acted out. I almost feel it. Well, no, the kids on Stranger Things played
2: that's
0: it,
2: as
0: right?
2: much as I know about it, is what they do on Stranger Things.
1: Yeah, I don't know anything about it. You're saying it wrong. There's many dungeons.
2: There's multiple dungeons? There's
1: more than one dungeon.
0: Yeah, Dungeons and Dragons.
1: Yeah.
0: What was I saying?
1: You were saying Dungeon and Dragons.
0: Oh, Dungeons and Dragons, yeah.
1: So we've got a list of all these strange hobbies that celebrities have, and I was just curious if any of our listeners have any strange hobbies. Do you think you guys have strange hobbies?
0: I don't think so. I mean, like, probably the strangest hobby I had is what you just mentioned, was playing World of Warcraft.
1: Yeah, and you don't really do that as much, right?
0: I don't play at all. I haven't played in a year and a half.
1: Do you miss it? Because you played so long.
0: At times I do. And then I miss the people that were in my guild because, like, playing with the same group of people for years and years and years, like, you really get to know them.
1: Yeah, it kind of becomes your community.
0: Yeah. So I miss those people.
1: Nug, other than the harvesting of organs, do you do any weird hobbies?
2: I mean, I make hair dolls from your hair, but that's pretty normal.
0: I think it's standard. That's pretty standard
1: hobby.
0: Yeah,
1: if I could get you a couple strands.
2: Every day I got a lint roller, get it on the chair, clean it all up, boom, make a doll.
0: Take it home.
2: Make it pretty.
0: Yeah.
2: No, I mean, like, collecting horror stuff and watching horror movies used to be something that was, like, rare, but everybody does it now.
1: Not to your level, though. Like, when I sold your house and saw all your stuff, I went through your drawers and no, I didn't. But he does. He has, like, a room, and it's full of, like, really cool horror movie memorabilia and, like, movies and Blu-rays and DVDs and all this stuff of all these horror movies. Like, I would say that's an interesting hobby.
2: It's different. Yeah.
1: I don't really have any strange hobbies other than hiding my shopping habit from my husband, but...
0: But, I mean, that's standard.
1: Yeah, that's just your regular run-of-the-mill stuff.
0: Where did all these boxes come from?
1: I had one just yesterday.
0: where's your favorite hiding spot?
1: Well, the trash cans are empty.
0: Okay.
1: So I had a box that was then I filled with some bags, and then I flipped it upside down and then put it in the bottom of the trash can.
0: And did you put something on top of it so it couldn't be seen?
1: No. That would feel dishonest.
0: Well, it sounds like what you did sounds a little...
1: Did you know that Jason Momoa is a painter?
0: I did not know that.
1: Me either.
0: I wouldn't call that a strange hobby, really.
1: Yeah, I wouldn't either.
0: Yeah.
2: That's why he's always taking his shirt off, because he doesn't want to get paint on it.
0: That's
1: right. Yeah.
0: That's a good point.
1: What a hassle to try to launder paint out of shirts all the time. Mike Tyson raises pigeons and races them competitively.
0: Well, I didn't know about the racing, but I had heard that he raises pigeons.
1: But aren't pigeons like dirty birds?
0: Maybe they have a bad rap.
1: Or is that seagulls?
0: I think people just think they're dirty just because there's so many of them in New York City. Like, they are, I mean, they're basically infested with pigeons.
1: Like, I think it'd be cool to be a falconer.
0: A falconer?
1: Yeah, like if I had the glove.
2: The glove and everything?
1: Yeah, and I could go out in the backyard and I could go, like, you know, teach it to fly.
0: I think it knows how to fly.
1: I mean, I could, like, teach it where to go and, like, tell it where to go. And then when I want it to come home, and then I go out there with the glove and I put it out, and then I put the little hood on its head.
0: Go ahead, buddy.
2: So it thinks it's asleep.
0: Spread your wings.
2: It thinks it's nighttime.
1: I think that's what you do. You got to put the hood on their head so that they know that it's time to chill.
0: I think when you put that little blinder on, they won't fly when they can't see.
1: Yeah.
0: Yeah.
1: So it's like.
0: And as Nug likes to point out, Falcons don't have deposable thumbs.
2: They don't have thumbs.
0: So they can't take it off.
1: Yeah.
2: But then you'd have a pocket full of meat at all times because they want that meat.
1: Oh.
2: That's what Falconers always have, a pocket full of meat.
0: Pocket full of meat.
1: Think about the pocket full of meat.
0: Nug has a pocket full of meat sometimes. And
2: I don't have
0: he never tells me why. There's no falcon.
1: You don't think the falcon would like peanut butter crackers or something?
2: Oh, maybe. Maybe you might find a falcon that's.
0: You're right, Nug. It does seem like it's meat that they're feeding them, right?
2: Yeah, it's just like raw meat, right?
0: It's what it looks like.
1: Well, back to the drawing board. Nicolas Cage. He's such a Superman fanboy that he even named his son Kal-El. Kal-El?
2: Yeah.
0: Yeah.
2: Kal-El.
1: Yeah, he's got a bunch of, the original Superman costumes and stuff, doesn't he? Has, he just has, a whole weird collection of things anyway.
2: Originally, Tim Burton picked him to be Superman after Tim Burton made Batman, but it never happened.
0: Nick Cage?
1: Oh.
0: Really?
2: Nick Cage was going to be Tim Burton's version of Superman.
1: That might have been good.
2: And then, they made the movie The Flash a couple years ago. They brought that version of the Nick Cage Superman into that movie.
0: Interesting.
2: Because they were supposed to include all of the universes.
1: I liked that movie. It was, funny.
2: The Flash?
1: Yeah. Henry Cavill.
0: Superman.
1: Also likes World of Warcraft, Joey.
0: Oh, he does?
1: Yep.
0: Yep.
1: Leroy Jenkins.
0: Have you ever seen the South Park episode, Make Love, Not Warcraft?
1: No, I don't know. Maybe.
0: It just makes fun of Warcraft for 30 minutes straight. It's hilarious.
1: Oh, you loved it though, right?
0: Oh my God. Yes, I love every second of it.
1: Dave Bautista collects lunchboxes.
0: Interesting.
1: Yeah, I kind of get the appeal there. Do you remember when we were kids, we would have actual those mm-hmm. tin lunchboxes, metal ones,
0: mm-hmm.
1: and you'd pick one out?
0: The only thing I've ever collected is vinyl records.
1: And that's good. That's a good thing to collect.
0: Yeah.
2: But the metal ones, they would only last for so long because then they would stop latching after a while.
1: Yeah, the hinges would get all rusty.
0: Yeah. Yeah.
1: Because your Capri Sun would leak or whatever.
2: Yeah.
1: I remember my mom bought me a lunchbox one time. It was just yellow plastic and she was in a painting phase. And she's a good painter, but she wrote my name on it, but she left out that second H. So then it said heater and I had to walk around with it for months. And finally, metal one.
0: Why would she leave the H out?
1: I don't know. I don't think she did it intentionally.
0: Yeah.
1: Terry Crews is a sketch artist.
2: All these people are muscular men.
1: I know. That you wouldn't expect. Amanda Seyfried collects taxidermied animals. Her collection includes a deer, an owl, and a zebra.
2: Oh, that's strange.
0: So growing up in a small town, I knew the taxidermist. And I would go into his shop with my dad sometimes, and it was just weird.
2: Was he also the pharmacist and the crosswalk?
0: He was actually the vet.
2: Oh,
0: also.
2: Okay.
0: Yeah.
1: Is that when they gave you the lobotomy and put the cotton balls in?
2: Come on.
1: Give me something.
0: I'll give you something, all right.
1: Knuckle sandwich. Angelina Jolie collects knives, grew up collecting knives.
0: Well, that doesn't shock me.
1: That doesn't surprise me either.
0: That tracks.
1: And then Tom Hanks collects vintage typewriters.
2: I actually knew that because Conan O'Brien has talked about that Tom Hanks will send him hand-typed letters.
0: So the typewriter that my dad used to write the newspaper on was old school, where you pushed each individual key. And it was it was mechanical, and it made a certain sound. I still remember what that sound was like.
1: That's so cool.
0: Yeah.
2: Do you think Tom Hanks' wife is just another typewriter?
1: Yeah, probably.
2: Where are you going to put this
1: one? Where are we going to put all these typewriters, Tom?
2: Hey, Tom, where are you going to put this one? Chet's staying in that room. You can't put that in there.
1: Chet's never going to move out. We got a text here that says, I used to cosplay, but now I'm into resin crafting and I collect oddities and preserve them. Not like witchcraft, just fun things like cat hair and whiskers, dead spiders, my son's baby teeth. Maybe I am a little eccentric. This is way more interesting than any of these
0: celebrities. What's that? What is that?
1: Resin.
0: What is that?
1: I think resin is it's just like a polymer or something that hardens, right?
0: Okay.
1: You mix it together and then you can set things in it.
2: Hmm.
1: I mean, resin is also the residue from weed smoking, but I

0: They say what happens in Vegas stays in Vegas.
1: But this is one you'll be telling everyone about.
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8: There's going to be a new Hocus Pocus 3 in the works. And Bette Midler, Sarah Jessica Parker, and Kathy Najimy are all coming back. Ted Turner passed away yesterday after a battle with Lewy body dementia at the age of 87. Turner was a pioneer in cable TV and cable news. President Trump called him a friend and one of the greats of all time.
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0: FM, welcome to the Joey and Heather Morning Show. We got the big Friday show ready to go. Thanks for joining us. Get ready. It's your final chance to qualify to win one of these three trips. Usher and Chris Brown, the Goo Goo Dolls, and Madison Beer will have three keywords this morning.
1: Taking a look at your forecast, a high today of 85 degrees and partly cloudy skies. A chance for rain is possible. 88 the high tomorrow with a chance for rain there as well. 73 and clear for Mother's Day. That's your Fox 25 First Warning Weather. Somebody else texted in and said, World of Warcraft is just like D&D. One is digital and the other is analog.
0: True.
1: Also, Nugget's hair doll had me rolling.
2: I don't understand why I would. You mean like lint rolling? I don't understand. Why is that? Is that funny or something? My hobby is funny to people?
1: It's a little weird.
2: Well, how am I supposed to preserve you and your youth?
0: Right.
2: And your beauty if I don't collect your hair and
0: that's
2: make dolls
0: point.
2: Out of it.
0: That's
2: and then
0: point.
2: Sleep
1: I
2: with said dolls
1: okay.
2: and collect them.
0: Don't they have like tea parties and stuff?
2: Sometimes.
0: Yeah.
2: They like to socialize.
0: Right.
1: You need more than one?
2: Yeah. I mean, you
0: well,
2: have a
0: now,
2: lot of hair.
0: After all these years, he's got several.
1: It's true.
0: Yeah.
1: Another person texted in and said, I'm a 44-year-old female, and I also play World of Warcraft. Some people find it strange, but it's just so fun, and I have a great group of guild friends.
0: Yeah, me too.
1: Azeroth misses you, Joey. Come back to us.
0: I gotta come back to Azeroth. So, you know what is kind of sad to me is I've played since the beginning of the game, which it's more than 20 years old. I don't know if you guys realize that. But I've played since the very beginning, and what it does is, one of the ways it gets people wrapped up is it tells a story. Right. And the story just keeps expanding. And but it is going to come to a close. And where we are right now, it's on the next to last story. Before it wraps up in the next expansion.
1: You said where we are right now. You mean your people like your group?
0: No, where the game is.
1: Oh,
0: where the narrative is. So it's almost like a movie like. That you know what I mean? Like there's a story that goes along with everything that you're doing.
1: But if they end it, then that also ends the revenue.
0: Well, no, they'll probably release a new one.
1: Oh, like a whole new world?
0: Perhaps.
1: Of Warcraft?
0: I don't know what they'll do. I'm curious to see what they do, but yeah. Plus, I love healing. I'm so good at it.
1: Yeah, you should have been a doctor.
0: I was second best healer on the server for a while.
1: What about your night elf rogue?
0: Yeah, I don't play my rogue much anymore. I just play my holy priest.
1: That's
0: She's
1: so
0: a badass.
1: Unfortunate.
0: Yeah.
2: And you had a leather boy too, right?
0: That was the rogue.
2: Oh.
0: The rogue was a leather worker.
2: Leather boy.
0: Yes.
1: We got a text that says, I mean, I can't do this often here in Oklahoma, but I love shark tooth hunting. I'm curious what that entails. Like, where do you find shark teeth?
0: Yeah.
1: Just like on the beach? I don't know. Mandy said, does partaking of the spiritual herb and shame eating my kid's cereal at 3 a.m. count?
0: I think so.
1: I say, absolutely.
2: You got to eat that shredded cheese out the bag, player.
1: Straight out a couple little sprinkles hit the tile. Dog comes over. That's a good boy.
2: That's a good dog.
0: Who knew Mexican food could taste so good?
1: Stacy, our friend from Scissortail, she said, I started collecting Loungefly backpacks. It's not unique, but I'm having fun with fashion. This is like the little backpack. Remember, Dr. Mindy has one, like the Abominable Snowman one that she carries at Christmas time.
0: Yeah.
1: So they have like all these different movies. So she just sent me a picture. There's a Wall-E one. Looks like, I should know that one. Maybe Pets. Is that the dog movie?
2: Secret Life of Pets, yeah.
1: There's a Robin Hood. There's one from Grease. There's something with, looks like Mickey. I love it. They have a really cute Alice in Wonderland one that I've seen before.
0: Collecting is a pretty popular, like, hobby.
1: Yeah, I don't collect anything.
0: What is it that Cameo collects?
2: Ninja Turtle stuff. He's
0: yeah.
2: got a whole bunch of that.
0: And then also, what are those little dolls called?
1: Bobbleheads?
0: No.
2: Funko Pops?
0: Yes.
2: We have those too, but Abe did it. I think Abe did it. I don't know if Cam does it. Abe had a whole bunch.
1: Abe had a ton.
2: He had the Game of Thrones, all the Game of Thrones.
0: All the characters.
2: People.
0: Yeah.
1: We got a text here that says, I raise exotic animals. This is Jesse. So Jesse does. I'm curious what all exotic animals.
0: Well, half of Oklahoma City thinks I own a camel. So.
1: Why?
0: Was she not here when I told that story?
2: Oh, yes. When he did the extreme racing.
1: Oh, yeah?
0: So, okay. So, you know, our camel won. So they gave me a trophy also. So when I came back into the casino at Remington, people thought that I had the trophy because obviously I wasn't the jockey, right?
1: Right.
0: They thought I owned the camel. And so as a joke, I told someone that, yes, I did own the camel. And they said, where do you get a camel? I go, oddly enough, I got it online at Camels R Us.
1: And then they knew you were joking.
0: No, they believed me. That's but then somebody silly. Overheard it and they were like, you own a camel? And I was like, yeah. So then it was like the lie was too big. It had a life of its own. And so I couldn't come clean.
1: And people thought you got it at a store called Camels R Us?
0: Well, just that one person. I didn't tell anybody else that. But like literally before I left, about 7 different people asked me if I owned the camel. And to which I lied to every one of them and said yes.
1: You might as well.
0: Might as well.
1: I like the idea that point, you have a camel in your backyard.
0: Yeah.
1: Somebody texted in and said that they do chain mail, book binding, junk journal, tiaras, cat whiskers, cool photo frames.
0: What are cat whiskers?
1: They are the whiskers from a cat.
2: Like, I think it's actual cat. Is that what that
1: it
2: is?
1: It sounds like it's like, you know, on the nose, cat whiskers. I don't.
0: Like
1: it,
0: they collect them? Or,
1: yeah.
0: Okay.
1: And chain mail and junk journal. Whatever that means. Like maybe if you find other people's journals at garage sales or estate sales or something.
0: But chainmail, like what they wore like in the King Arthur days?
1: Yeah.
0: Okay.
1: Like Game of Thrones.
0: Right.
1: My name is Jesse and my hobbies are building and racing electric cars and playing Magic the Gathering.
0: I never got into Magic the Gathering. I know. I think it's still pretty big, but you know, that's one of those where you collect cards.
2: Yeah, I have a friend who...
0: And then you play each other.
2: I work with who's selling all his Magic cards. He's made like thousands of dollars trying to...
0: Wow.
2: Trying to get... Because he's been collecting since the game, since he was young.
0: Did he say why he wanted
2: just trying to make some money.
0: Yeah. Just tired of playing?
2: Mm-hmm.
1: I can't believe we haven't got any adult Lego collectors yet. Mike.
0: Mike. My buddy Mike.
2: Also the...
0: Is ate up.
2: The cars, too, is really expensive hobby, too. I have a friend that does that. And he goes down to this one on 23rd Street. And it's really expensive.
1: Yeah, I could see that. Brooks has a buddy that collects vintage cars.
0: Yeah.
2: But these are like the RC cars, right? Or is that?
0: Yeah. No, that's what he was talking about.
1: Oh, okay.
0: And by the way, it's amazing how fast those things will go.
1: We have a text that says, the Walking Dead memorabilia fills my garage. My wife will not let me bring it inside. Also, carved masks from other countries. Some are a little gruesome looking.
0: Now, you're like the governor, right? Don't you have a bunch of heads of zombies like in fish tanks and stuff?
2: Yeah.
0: I thought so.
1: Robbie from the Goo Goo Dolls collects Pez dispensers. That's from Dina.
0: I didn't know that.
1: Yeah.
0: Interesting.
1: So if you win this trip, now you got a conversation piece. I'm almost 45 and I love playing 99 Nights in the Forest on Roblox. I started playing with my 11-year-old daughter and now I play by myself frequently.
0: So this is a true story. My mother was ate up with the Atari. She bought us one. My parents bought us one for Christmas. And next thing I know, she's playing it more than I am. She would come home at lunch from work and would play Pac-Man while she ate and then go back to work.
1: Oh, really?
0: Yes.
1: I never really have even tried as an adult to play any video games.
0: Really?
1: Yeah.
0: Oh, man. I can still rock some video games.
2: I bet you could still do Mario level 1. No problem. You still have it memorized, probably.
1: Yeah.
0: Yeah, I bet you could.
1: I always think I could be really good at Pac-Man, but then the stress gets to me. Like, they're all closing in on you, and like they're not ghosts anymore, and you're like, ah.
2: Have you ever gone to one of those, like, arcades that's all you do? You pay one price, and you can play the games over and over again?
1: I haven't. I've gone to a couple of different, like, bars, you know, that have video games and stuff in them, and that's always fun. But to actually, like, sit and play, I haven't. I've really tried.
0: Do you know what video game I'm still really, really good at is Galaga? I can rock some Galaga.
1: I think maybe, is that the one that Brooks can play really good too? Or Space Invaders?
0: Space Invaders?
1: Whatever they used to have at the Hilo. He was like really good at it.
0: Galaga's my jam.
1: Not a lot of options to play that though anymore.
0: Like Nook says, they have those retro arcades that are around town.
1: Yeah. Here's one that does collect. Here's one that says they do collect Legos, but they're so expensive. I haven't been able to buy a new set in a while. Paul collects all things Snoopy.
0: That's nice. Cool.
1: And then we got one that says, my son started drag racing Power Wheels, so we have accumulated quite the collection. Playground Outlaws is our social media if you guys want to check it out.
0: So that's what again?
2: Hot Wheels, right?
1: Yeah.
0: No, but drag racing.
1: Drag racing, yeah. Power Wheels.
2: Oh, okay.
1: Playground Outlaws is the social media.
0: I'm going to look that up.
1: We got one that says, I collect perfumes and colognes. And then Valerie said, I'm 45 and I play Michael Jackson Experience every single day on the Wii.
0: I've never heard of that game.
1: Me either. I wonder if there's like dance. It's got to be dancing, right? These are all good. These are all good. Nobody's too weird. I wanted to get a really weird one.
0: Those like are fun, though.
2: Something's on that's on a like strange addiction.
1: Yeah, or like a bedroom weird. Mm-hmm. It's too early to be freaking out.
0: Yeah, right? That's true. That's true.
1: The freaks are still sleeping.
2: From all the weird stuff they were doing the night before.
0: I do like to make a good home movie, though, you know?
1: Oh, we know. We are.
3: 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'Cause it's never too much, never too much, never too much.

0: 98.9 KISS FM. Welcome to the Joey and Heather Morning Show. It is the big Friday show. Thank you so much for joining us. We're taking a quick look at your Fox 25 First Warning weather.
1: 85 degrees today, and we could see some small to light showers. Rain chances are possible tomorrow morning as well. 73 on Mother's Day. That's your Fox 25 forecast.
0: Guys, speaking of pirates, if you are one, Kesha might be interested. In an appearance on the Call Her Daddy podcast, Kesha noted that she's currently celibate, except when she goes to Italy, because she's, quote, waiting for her king. And also, she says she's into guys that have one eye. Hmm? Yeah. She said,
1: what?
0: A man with one eye, pardon? Which I think is hot. So,
1: like a patch wearer?
0: I guess. Yeah. If you got a patch, she's in.
1: What was the soap opera that had the guy with
0: Days
1: the patch?
0: Of Our Lives.
1: That guy was hot.
0: Yeah.
2: Was that Bo?
0: No. Yeah. No. Bo. It wasn't Bo.
1: I don't remember.
0: They just called him Patch on the show.
1: Do you remember that? So wrong. Yeah. But yeah. When you have to be like trying to take a little peek.
2: What's in there?
1: See what's under there.
0: She added, quote, this guy with one eye that she dated, he says, he was cool. But the line got drawn because he just smelled like a Subway sandwich that had been sitting in the back of your car for a couple of days. And honestly, you better work. But I love when my screen just turns off.
1: Don't leave me hanging.
0: But it was just not a match, I guess. The guy that smelled like a Subway sandwich.
1: Strange.
0: With one eye.
1: A new study took a look at streaming habits of Gen Z, which is anyone born between 1997 and 2012. So that, like me.
2: Like Heather. Mm-hmm. Heather.
1: Mm-hmm. It found that 59% of Gen Z will cancel or renew a streaming service based on the availability of one TV show or movie, meaning that platform loyalty is effectively dead. Other stats from the study include 62% of Gen Z won't pay full price for video games, 71% have stopped buying physical copies of music, and 70% no longer buy hard copies of TV shows and movies. But Gen Z might be keeping movie going alive. They're 13% more likely to attend opening weekend than older moviegoers. Hey, I will say that I totally do that. I will cancel and resubscribe to platforms constantly based on what I want to watch.
2: Platform loyalty because they keep raising the prices.
0: Oh my God,
2: things.
0: It's getting ridiculous.
2: Like we just got Prime just for the boys.
0: Right.
2: It's on its sixth episode coming up.
0: Yeah.
2: So,
0: well,
2: you know.
0: And if you don't pay the higher price, they'll just put commercials on.
2: Mm-hmm.
0: That drives me nuts.
1: Yeah.
0: I've had two different services do that. Where I didn't want to pay the higher price, so now there's commercials. And there's nothing more annoying than watching your favorite show, and then boom, commercials pop up.
1: I saw this, like, social media rant from a Gen Z guy yesterday, and it was about how, like, you know, they're canceling all these tours. Like, Post Malone is canceling parts of his tour and all of this, and they're saying that it's because Gen Z is, like, lazy or they don't want to go to concerts or they're like killing the entertainment industry. But it's like this kid said, he was like, yeah, you think I don't want to go to a concert? You think I don't want to buy a house? You think I don't want to like go out and live my life? You think I don't want to take trips or you know what I mean? But like we can't because we don't have any money because we can't get paid enough to do those things.
0: Right.
1: And like that, like it really hit home because it's so true. Like, do we want to go to these shows? Absolutely. But can we all pay $300 a ticket? No.
0: No, you can't.
1: So, I mean, I think that especially it applies to them because now they're feeling all of this pressure, like, you know, to have these things like houses and futures and all of that. But it's so hard.
0: Well, the concert industry has to fix itself.
1: Yeah.
0: The prices are just, I mean, why do you think I don't ever go to a show?
1: Because our boss hates you.
0: Well, that's true. With a passion, I might add. With a total passion.
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0: 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Ma! Mom! Mom!
1: This is Mommy. 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
0: Mommy! 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Mama!
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0: Welcome to the Joey and Heather Morning Show. We got the big Friday show ready to go. Thanks for joining us. Get ready. It's your final chance to qualify to win one of these three trips. Usher and Chris Brown, the Goo Goo Dolls, and Madison Beer will have three keywords this morning.
1: Taking a look at your forecast, a high today of 85 degrees and partly cloudy skies. A chance for rain is possible. 88 the high tomorrow with a chance for rain there as well. 73 and clear for Mother's Day. That's your Fox 25 First Warning Weather. Good morning, Sadie.
2: Good morning.
1: How are you?
2: I'm good. How are you?
1: I'm doing good. You know, I was thinking about you the other day because I don't know that I've really told you. I always text your mom after we talk, but I don't ever really tell you what a great job you're doing and like how happy we are that you're on the show. And like we, Joey says all the time, like how much he loves your jokes and just like, thank you so much for doing the joke of the week.
2: Thank you.
1: How do you find your jokes? Because, you know, my son Ellis did the joke for a long time and Joey's son Tilly did, or daughter Tilly did it for a long time before that. And after a while, every week, it becomes kind of hard to find a joke. But I think that you do a good job of always finding a really good one on a funny one. Is it a hassle? How do you find your jokes every week?
2: Most of my friends and family send me jokes.
0: Okay.
1: Oh, that's nice.
0: They send you some good ones because I've really been loving them.
1: Yeah, because after a while you kind of go like, oh man, we got to find another joke.
0: Right.
1: And I know your mom probably helps you a little bit too. Have you had anybody that knew that you were on the radio or recognized you or anything?
2: Sometimes at school, my friends and the teachers.
1: Oh, I love
0: that. Cool. Yeah.
1: Do you like it or does it embarrass you?
2: Sometimes it embarrasses me, but sometimes I like it.
1: I can see that. Yeah, Ellis used to be that way too. Like
0: Sadie, the radio superstar.
1: Yeah.
0: Joke teller. That's right.
1: Famous.
0: That's right. Famous.
1: Big fish in a little pond. Do you have a joke for us this morning?
2: Yes.
1: Okay, we'd love to hear it.
0: Now it's time for Sadie's joke of the week.
2: Why don't scientists trust atoms?
0: Why don't scientists trust atoms? No. I don't know.
1: Why?
2: Because they make up everything.
1: Untrustworthy.
0: That's right. They make up everything.
1: Sadie, thank you so much. Only a couple more weeks of school, right? And then we're out for the summer?
2: Yep.
1: Oh, that's exciting. All right. Well, you have a great day and we'll talk to you next week, okay?
2: Okay. Thank you.
0: Bye, Sadie.
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4: 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That's Right Now Traffic, and I'm Tyler Adams.

0: that.
1: Yeah.
0: Yeah, for sure. So your keyword is wings. Now,
1: yeah,
0: I'm
1: it's
0: hungry.
1: Wings, but that, yeah, hungry. It's probably in relation to a song that she sings about, like angel wings or something. But
0: yeah, so we have our sweet deal of the week coming up next: half price gift certificates while they last to Papa Dio's. We'll tell you all about it next.
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0: You're so handsome. I can't believe you're real.
1: Who are you talking to, Deanne?
0: Oh, hey, Mark. I was just...
1: Is that a Forever After diamond behind you?
0: What? No. Oh, would you look at that?
1: You were talking to the diamond.
0: No!
1: I know it's the greatest diamond in Oklahoma.
0: It would make any girl swoon.
1: I'll leave you two alone.
0: No, I'm just admiring your work.
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1: It'll be a warm Friday with temperatures topping out at 83. Later on today, we do expect there to be a cold front that will come through. It doesn't really cool us down very much, but it does open us up to have a chance for strong to severe storms during the afternoon and mainly evening hours. These storms could produce a wind as well as hail threat as they come on through the area, and we do expect this line of storms to be pretty narrow, so don't expect a lot of rain with them as they come on through. As we go into the overnight hours, we'll drop to 57 with mostly cloudy skies, and we'll see another chance for storms on Saturday with a high of 84. This chance of storms on Saturday will be thanks to another cold front that comes through, but it's much later on at night, so much of the daylight hours will be dry on Saturday, and those storms will be coming through mainly at night. Again, also looking at a low wind, severe weather threat with that one too, for a wind and a hail threat. Sunday, a little bit cooler and cloudy with a high of 73 with some lingering showers and storms, but then we got a pretty hot forecast with temperatures in the 80s and 90s for a lot of next week. With your first morning forecast, I'm Chief Meteorologist Jack Gerfen.
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2: Oh, let's do it.
0: Let's do it.
2: There's an accident being cleared at I-35 northbound approaching Southeast 15th. Other accidents, Klassen Boulevard and Northwest 36th. Council and 10th, Linwood just north of, Linwood at North Klein Avenue. Meridian at Highline, Mustang Road at Southwest 59th, Rockwell Avenue and West Britton Road. That's your right now traffic.
0: All right, it's 8:45 and coming up, we have your final chance to qualify to win this trip to see the Goo Goo Dolls on their final night of their residency in Las Vegas. We'll have that keyword next after Olivia Dean on KISS.

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1: I'm so sad and lonely. Nobody's texting me all morning.
0: What's up with that?
1: Not even one text.
0: Yeah, we thought the text line was broken or something.
1: I know. Joey sent a lonely old sad message that just says, test.
2: Let me ask you, listeners, why you do this to Heather?
1: Why don't you like me anymore?
2: Why you hate? Why you hate Heather?
0: She likes company.
1: Which is weird. It never happens that way. But, yeah.
2: Let me ask you, what do wrong? What do wrong?
1: Why make sad for me? Why make sad for me?
0: Okay, Chica B.
1: See, here we go. This is what I'm talking about. Okay. TJ loves me.
0: Good.
1: We got one that says Happy Mother's Day.
0: Happy Mother's Day, Heather.
1: We're all tired from these late games. I think that's true. I felt like the vibe in the gym this morning was like flat. And I know everybody stayed up and watched it.
0: I mean, fell asleep.
1: You didn't make it?
0: Mm-mm, I fell asleep on the couch.
1: Did you?
2: I watched the whole thing. Yeah.
1: You did?
2: Mm-hmm.
1: What time was it?
2: I was in bed, but I watched the whole thing.
1: What time was it over? 11?
2: You know when it gets so late that you don't even want to look at your watch anymore?
1: Right. Yeah, you don't look.
2: You're so mad, like you're like, all right. I'm just not even going to check. Because I don't need to know.
0: I thought you said you were checking out at halftime.
2: I was supposed to, yeah. That was the plan. But then it was so close the whole game, I had to watch it.
0: Right.
2: I mean, at half, it was like really close, right? I think Lakers were up, right?
0: At one point, I think, yeah.
1: Yeah, that's what I heard.
2: And the other thing was the calls in the third and fourth quarter stretched the whole game out another 30, 45 minutes.
0: Yeah, I don't know if people saw this, but the whole Laker team surrounded the refs at the end of the game to complain about the officiating.
2: Hey,
0: what a little... Oh, I almost cussed.
2: Yeah, he looked like he was at the front desk at a fast food restaurant asking for, like, I got onion rings, but you gave me fries.
0: I need to talk to the manager.
1: No money exchanged hands, I hope.
0: What do you mean?
1: Like, here, refs.
0: Oh, no, it wasn't like that. They were complaining.
2: They were complaining about the calls. Let's just do this. Just let them play next game, and we'll see who wins. I guarantee the Thunder will win. Let them play. No fouls.
0: Yeah.
2: Let them play through.
0: I'm okay.
1: Didn't SGA get a flagrant foul?
0: I don't know. Did he? I might have missed it.
2: He did. Yeah.
1: That guy was reaching. That guy was like, that guy had his arm all in SGA's business.
2: They locked arms, but it looked like SGA was trying to unlock his arm, but it also looked like he was pulling the guy's arm. So they locked up together.
0: Right.
2: But it looked worse on SGA's end.
1: Yeah. It looked more violent on SGA's end, but he never should have been being guarded that way anyway.
2: I agree.
0: Those guys play like that, though.
1: I would hate that.
0: Yeah.
1: Is it reaching against the rules? It was when Holden played.
0: it is. But, I mean, they break the rules all the time.
2: Reeves locked his, like, fell down to the ground, of course, because he got his arm broke.
1: Funky chicken.
2: And he laid there, and he, like, you could tell he's closing his eye, like, are they still, are they buying this?
1: Yeah.
2: Mumbling to his friend, to LeBron. Do they believe me?
0: I'm gonna be honest with you. And maybe I'm lucky because, I mean, I've been hurt in football before, but I never writhed in pain.
2: Yeah, on the ground.
0: I'm not going to do that.
1: Yeah, like I've been in some real pain and I've never done what I would call writhing.
0: Yes, but that's what he was doing.
1: Oh, he was. Yeah, that was a flop. Flop. And it worked because they got the call. But
0: somebody I can't remember who it was. It was a professional player was talking the other day about how flopping has ruined the NBA.
2: Mm-hmm. Well, they put SGA in trouble, but then AJ stepped up. McCain stepped up. Jared McCain had a great game. So, I mean, we're just too deep.
0: Yeah.
2: Right, Heather?
1: That's right. We're too deep.
2: You were saying that this morning.
1: We're just too deep. You can't go this deep because your Apple Watch will stop working and you'll run out of breath.
0: That's a good point.
2: Pretty deep.
1: We got some texts. You want to hear them?
0: Yeah, I do.
1: Jamie said that flagrant was complete BS, and everyone knows dude was all up in SGA's business.
0: Yep.
1: Refs were awful last night. He was. I just saw the clip. I didn't even see it when it happened, but he was. He should never have been that entangled with him to begin with. Got a couple of Happy Mother's Day posts here. Here, Sarah said, yes, he did, and he sat down a lot of the game because he had four fouls.
0: Yeah, yep. but the Lakers were complaining.
1: Yeah.
0: They're the ones complaining. Bunch of babies. Hey, hey. I'm going to tell you, is this what Michael Jordan used to say? Get better.
2: Did he say that?
0: I think that's a Michael Jordan quote.
1: I'm going to start buying get well soon, get better soon cards. And mm-hmm. then on the inside writing, like, I know you're not sick, but I just think you could do more. we'll get a text here who says, good morning, Heather, and happy Friday. Thunder up. Happy Mother's Day. Kim says, I like you, Heather. TGIF. Connie's getting a new dog this morning. Aww. She's nervous.
0: I wonder what she's getting.
1: I don't know. What kind of dog are you getting? Good morning, Heather. Happy Mother's Day. Hope everyone has a good weekend. Hope you have the bestest weekend ever. See, this is what I'm talking about, guys.
0: Happy Mother's Day to Tilly's mom.
1: Yeah. Happy Mother's Day to her, to Christine. I love you. Becky said, we love you, Heather. It is questionable on the other two, though.
0: That's right.
2: That's fair.
0: That's very fair.
2: We're a different kind of mother.
0: That's right.
1: Yeah. Dennis said, you guys should watch football. Football with the soccer. They flop more than fish.
0: Oh, he's right about that.
2: Oh, yeah.
0: They flop really bad in soccer.
2: If you ever watched any kids play, like Harvey's League and stuff, the kids learned it from watching the professionals, and they do the same thing.
0: Yeah.
2: Grab their ankles and stuff.
0: Have you ever seen when the medics come out with the cold air?
1: No.
0: In soccer?
1: No, is that a thing?
0: Yes. They'll come out, and they have, like, it's just cold air, and they'll, like, spray it on their legs or whatever, and then run back off. The guy, like, hops up, plays another hour.
1: Oh, that cold air really helps.
0: Yeah.
1: Have you guys ever smelled smelling salts?
0: Yes.
2: Nope.
0: We had it in high school.
1: They, like, football. Did it for you guys, like, to try to wake you up?
0: Yeah. They didn't realize that back then you probably should be in concussion protocol at that point.
1: Yeah, if you have to use smelling salts to wake up, you probably shouldn't be on the field anymore.
0: Yeah. Oh, Heather, we got 1 minute left. We got to get the keyword.
2: Oh,
0: we
2: got to get that goo out.
1: All right. Go see the Goo Goo Dolls in Vegas. The word is LET. 95819 LET to 95819. Text it now to win a trip to Vegas.
0: You only have 35 seconds to do it.
1: Sorry. Now I feel like I was being needy with my text line. You're garbage.
0: All right. We're going to come right back in your 9 o'clock hour. We'll talk about all the new music that's out today with our new releases. And also your TV and streaming tonight.

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1: What's up, guys? It's Doja Cat.
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will fade eventually. So if our time is running out, day after day, we'll make the mundane a masterpiece. 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

0: 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Happy Mother's Day to all you mothers out there. 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
1: Partly cloudy today. Some storms will be possible later on. 84 the high tomorrow, 73 on Sunday for Mother's Day. About a 30 to 40% chance of light showers and storms possible throughout the weekend. It's 55 right now.
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0: Before we get to all the new music, let's say happy birthday to Enrique Iglesias today.
1: It's 54.
0: 51. Son of Julio, Mas Macho, Julio, to all the girls I've loved before.
1: You are a fool.
0: Enrique is also the father to Kournikova's twins. Are they still together, he and Anna?
3: I don't know.
1: Nugget.
0: It's a good looking couple right there.
3: I've been keeping up. That's ever since he lost the mole, I just don't pay attention anymore.
1: Yeah.
0: Heather, I know you're excited about this, so I'll start with this brand new stuff from Jason Mraz.
4: I remember when I was a lad and times were hard and things were bad.
1: But lad, bad, got it. Lining,
0: this is his ninth album. It's called Grandma's Gospel Favorites.
3: Wait for it. Just, it's gospel songs, remember that.
1: Was he always country-ish?
4: And be together in a family
3: he's
4: circle,
3: like, singing not really.
1: Yeah, I thought he was like a Jack Johnson. Okay.

0: Heather, after you pick this up, get the brand new album from Amy Grant, your first concert.
1: Very first concert I ever went to.
2: Coming out of the dark. Coming out of this cave.
1: That's so funny that you know that.
2: It's taken me months.
0: This is her 20th album.
2: To find my way.
3: What's she doing in the cave?
2: My face in the mirror doesn't look the same.
0: The album's called The Me That Remains.

0: It was a big deal. We had to drive to Anchorage to go to it.
1: Oh, wow.
0: Yeah. The me that
1: remains. She has a track with her husband, Vince Gill.
2: Life could be wild.
3: Is Vince Gill the one that has the statue on May in front of the high school?
1: Oh.
3: Right?
0: I don't know.
1: Maybe.
3: Vince Gill.
2: Guess my soul just stuck around.
1: I saw Vince Gill with Amy at the Ted's back when there was just one on May. They were in there just eating dinner, eating lunch, I think, actually.
0: Huh.
3: Going to see a statue.
2: Coming out of the dark.
1: All right, so tell your aunt about that. Let's just keep the hits going. Josh Groban has a new album out.
3: This is a movie score, like movie songs.
1: This is the end. It's called Cinematic. It's his 10th album.
4: Hold your breath and
1: it's a covers album of popular songs from movies.
0: Feel the
3: this is from James Bond.
1: Who is it, Goldeneye?
4: Hear my heart.
3: They all burst. Sound very similar to me.
0: Like, who's listening to this?
1: Your aunt.
0: Yeah. Is it Delina that likes Josh Groban? She likes the other guy.
1: No, she likes Groban.
3: Buble. She likes Buble also, but she likes Groban too.
1: How many times has she made you go see Buble?
3: I think we've only seen him twice.
1: Twice.
3: But he was good. He's good live. Not my thing, but he's a talented guy.
1: Yeah, he is.
0: Becky said, I love Josh Groban.
1: This is Skyfall. That's what this one is.

0: Linda Perry. You remember Linda, the lead singer of Four Non Blondes? She's written a ton of hits, by the way. She's probably better known for her songwriting. She's got a new album. It's called Let It Die Here.
1: Daddy played bass.
0: This is her third solo album.

0: So she wrote Christina Aguilera's Beautiful Pink's Get the Party Started. She's written songs for Gwen Stefani, Adele, Celine Dion, Miley Cyrus.
1: It's like Stevie Nicks-ish. Yeah.

0: He's the son of Old Boy. NBA Old Boy.
1: He's in copyright violation.
2: He's dead. Oh, because of the NBA.
1: Yes.
0: What if your name is NBA Young Boy, though?
2: Yeah, then what?
0: NBA can't sue you over that, right? Can't make you change your name.
1: I bet you're right. I bet that is his real name. All right, that's a wrap on your new releases.
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0: 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Tame Impala, that's Dracula on Kiss. Heather's got your Fox 25 first warning weather.
1: 83, that's the high today. 84 tomorrow. 73 on Sunday. A small chance of rain through Mother's Day weekend. It's 64 right now.
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0: Your Oklahoma City Thunder in action. NBA playoffs, conference semifinals, game three. We are at the Lakers, 7:30 on ABC Saturday night, and then again on Monday at 9:30.
4: Oh, my gosh.
1: What?
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0: 9:30 on Monday.
1: At least we get one on Saturday. Do you think it's nerve-wracking for them to go play in L.A.?
0: I mean, it's always harder to play away.
4: On the road.
0: You know, no matter where you're playing.
1: But you got Timothy Chalamet staring at you.
0: He's a Knicks fan, isn't he?
1: Oh, yeah. Jack Nicholson staring at you.
4: Jack's a fan, and so is... No, Billy Crystal's a Knicks fan.
0: Does Jack still go to the games?
1: I don't know. He's getting pretty old.
0: I thought maybe he had quit going. Yeah, did you see that Timothy, like, which Jenner is he with?
1: Tito. Kylie.
0: I think so. She went to the Met Gala alone because he went to the Knicks game.
1: Did you see the video of him going out to his seats?
0: No.
1: He was all walking, like, all, like, swaying around and, like, walking. And he was, like, in the tunnel, like, coming out where the players would come out.
0: I don't love that.
1: Adam Sandler, Chris Rock. Famous Laker fans.
0: Okay.
1: Usher, Justin Bieber. I don't know why. I feel like it would be, I don't know. I'm sure they don't care. But see, I would think it would be intimidating to play in front of a bunch of celebrities.
0: I don't think those guys get intimidated by much.
1: Probably not.
0: Yeah.
4: Maybe me.
0: Yeah, if they ran into nothing.

0: Ugh. Yeah, they'd just be scared you were going to come out there and cross them up.
1: That's right. What's up, Lou?
2: Which is kind of interesting because you do sit courtside pretty often. Don't you?
1: No.
2: Oh.
1: Never.
2: Okay.
1: I'm a poor.
2: All right, guys. Here we go. Game three tonight at 6 o'clock. 76ers host the Knicks. Then tonight at 8:30, Minnesota Timberwolves hosts the Spurs. That's tied 1-1. Cleveland Cavaliers and the Detroit Pistons on Saturday at 2 o'clock. That's on Peacock.
1: I hope the Ghost of Prince suits up tonight.
2: Well, they're going to need it.
1: Destroys the San Antonio Spurs.
2: Shoot the J.
0: Shirts versus skins.
1: Blouses.
0: Damn it.
2: The voice
0: was all wrong.
2: What else on Saturday? Oh, yeah, I already said the Thunder game. Then on Sunday night, 76ers and the Knicks at 2:30, and the Timberwolves in San Antonio will be at 6:30. The first game's on Prime, second game's on NBC.
0: Wouldn't that be awesome if we just swept again?
2: That would be cool. Tonight at 7 on Discovery, the 22nd season premiere of The Deadliest Catch. I didn't know that show was still around. On Starz tonight at 8, the premiere of Amadeus. It's a miniseries starring Will Sharp as Wolfgang Amadeus Mozart.
0: Mozart.
2: Paul Bettany is his bitter rival, Antonio Solari, which I didn't know anything about that. Peacock will have Another Man's Wife, a drama starring Taye Diggs as a millionaire who offers a struggling couple an indecent proposal.
0: But listen to the proposal. Finish reading it.
2: $2 million for 2 days alone with wifey with no expectations.
0: No expectations. Like, what are we going to do? Want to play Scrabble? Sure, I'll take your $2 million. No expectations? Okay.
2: Mm-hmm.
1: He just knows he's a closer. She's gonna fall in love.
0: That's possible.
2: HBO Max, the streaming premiere of Greenland 2, Migration, 10 years after a massive comet impact made most of the Earth uninhabitable. Gerard Butler and Morian Bakarin are forced to leave the safety of the Greenland bunker to find a new home in what's left of Europe.
1: The original came out during COVID, and it was actually better than I expected.
0: I remember that when that came out. Mm-hmm.
2: Also on Netflix, Remarkably Bright Creatures, starring Sally Field as a widow who bonds with a giant Pacific octopus at the aquarium where she works. It's narrated by Alfred Molina. I should have read these first. The voice of the octopus trying to heal the widow's heart. And then Lewis Pullman and Colm Meaney are also in this.
0: Sally Field is in our news today, and she has a story about how she never thought Robin Williams was funny on the set of Mrs. Doubtfire, and that it drove Robin crazy, and he used to try to make her laugh all the time, but she said that she just always thought he was dumb and not funny. And I don't know why, but that rubs me the wrong way.
2: Right?
0: Right? He's Robin Williams. I bet it did drive him crazy. I mean, surely she didn't mean that he was never funny. Like, maybe he was just, like, always trying to make her laugh since she didn't laugh, but...
2: It's a random fruiting. I used to love that movie.
1: Kind of like Jim Carrey and Tommy Lee Jones and Batman Forever. Tommy Lee Jones is like, this guy's an ass.
0: Yeah.
1: But everybody else thinks he's so funny.
0: Right. He's great.
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0: K-skincare.
2: Matt Damon hosts SNL with Noah Kahan as a musical guest.
1: That'd be a good episode.
0: Yeah.
1: Does Matt still have the beard?
2: Matt Damon.
0: I think he shaved it after Odyssey was over, but I'm not positive.
2: Peacock, Hannah Waddingham from Ted Lasso hosts SNL UK.
1: She's the GM, right? I think that's the GM.
2: Yes. Is she the shame woman from Game?
1: I think same.
2: Game of Thrones. Miles Smith is the musical guest. Netflix, The Roast of Kevin Hart, Sunday night at 7 o'clock.
0: Does it say who any of the roasters are?
2: Not on this, no. HBO at 9, the first season finale of Rooster. Kim and I got to catch up on that. We're a couple of weeks behind. And then the series finale of The Comeback on HBO at 9:30. All right, guys, there you have it. That is a wrap on your TV and streaming tonight.
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0: 89 Kiss FM, the Joey and Heather Morning Show. That does it. That's a wrap. Noah Kahan, that's his latest, The Great Divide. And musical guest, Noah Kahan.
1: Number one album in the country right now. Good for him.
2: I got a text from our coworker, Jack Dever.
0: Yes, yeah. Hi, Jack.
2: He's on the air. I got it a couple days ago. I forgot to tell you guys about it. It said, in my second period, one of my friends went up to me and asked, why are Joey and Heather always talking about incest in the morning?
1: Fair. That's fair. I'm a little offended that you're not included in that, but...
2: That I'm not included?
1: Yeah.
2: I think it's disgusting. You guys are always talking about it.
1: I mean...
2: You're always like, rhymes, why isn't it legal?
1: It rhymes with the best.
0: I would say the only time that gets brought up is if we're talking about Game of Thrones.
2: All I did was I responded with, because we like to party.
1: That's right. You don't know nothing about how it goes down.
0: All right, guys. Heather, big plans for Mother's Day weekend?
1: I'm going to do an open house tomorrow.
0: Okay.
1: And then, we're going to go to church and brunch with my mom. And then after that, I'm just going to detach from my kids and my husband as much as possible for the rest of the day.
0: Word.
1: No, I don't know. I don't really know after that what the plan is. Going to see a movie with Holden today. I'm excited.
0: Which one?
1: Hokum.
0: Okay. Very good. You were pretty impressed with it, right?
2: I liked it. Yeah. That was really good. I think I'm curious what you'll think, though.
1: Yeah. I'll text you.
0: Any plans this weekend, Nug?
2: Dylan's mom, we're going to get together for her Mother's Day. And then Dylan, of course, who's a step-mummy.
1: Yeah.
2: And Harvey's mom is doing her own thing, so he's going to be chilling with us this weekend. Okay. Probably go over there and have dinner. No plans. And we might go see Mortal Kombat 2.
0: Very nice.
2: Just what a mother wants.
0: I got halfway through the trailer before we did this break, so... checking it out.
1: What about you, besides hooking up with your cousin, obviously?
0: I am DJing Play Hooky Happy Hour at Truck Yard today, and then tonight at 10 p.m. at Lumpy's at 122nd May. Tomorrow, I don't know what Kim and I are going to do. We may buy some last-minute tickets if Texas Tech makes it to the finals of the Big 12 softball tournament and go watch that.
1: Will they be hard to get, you think?
0: I've been following them all week, and it seems like there's, unless OSU makes the final, there's probably going to be plenty of seats.
1: Yeah. I saw OU was playing yesterday.
0: Yeah, that's the SEC tournament.
1: Oh, I gotcha.
0: And it's not being played here. I'm not sure where it's being played, but it's not here. But the Big 12 tournament is here. At Hall of Fame Stadium.
1: That's right. We talked about that earlier this week.
0: Yeah.
1: That would be fun, especially if the weather's super nice tomorrow.
0: Like I said, we have some friends that want us to come down to Norman and party with them before they go to the Luke Combs. I don't know if I'm doing that or not.
1: Only because it's the last day before the concert will I allow this. But Luke Combs is your cousin. Why don't you call him?
0: I told you, he won't answer my calls or return to my text.
1: Well, then you call his mother. You call Aunt Linda.
2: Mm-hmm.
1: And you say, I'm trying to go see Luke.
2: Listen, Linda Combs.
0: He shouldn't be ignoring me.
1: He shouldn't.
0: No. All right, we're going to get out of here. Everybody, have a great Mother's Day weekend. And we'll see you Monday morning.
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17: We are finally starting to learn more things we can do to keep our brains sharp as we age. A lot of people think crossword puzzles or Sudoku might do the trick, but the science doesn't really bear that out. What one recent study found, though, was that a certain type of brain training seems to have a significant impact on cognition as we get older. It wasn't memory or even problem-solving tasks that moved the needle. It was an interactive computerized game that tested the ability to recognize two separate images in faster and faster sequences. It's what we call a task of divided attention, in which you don't have a conscious strategy on how to improve. That's according to the study's lead author. You're just trying to do the best you can to figure out how to divide your attention. Now, the game in this study was called Double Decision. If you want to find it and try it out yourself. I'm Dr. Sanjay Gupta, helping you live a better life.
11: 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A vacation? A shopping spree? A trip to the spa? You could win $5,000 for the mom in your life with our Mother's Day giveaway. 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
15: Getting your heart broken can be really rough. It'll happen to most of us at some point in our lives. It's not just an emotional experience, it's a physical one too. Often described as getting the wind knocked out of you, a knot in your stomach, trouble sleeping. I recently spoke about this with Dr. Yoram Yovel, a psychiatrist and neuroscientist. He was on my podcast, Chasing Life. Now, he told me heartbreak doesn't have to last forever. And while your inclination might be to withdraw, isolate, and shut down, it's often the opposite of what supports healing. One of the things that helps us the most is reconnecting to other people you love. And the reverse is also true, he said. If someone you care about is struggling, don't give up on them. You hold the power to comfort loved ones that are in deep physical or emotional distress. I'm Dr. Sanjay Gupta, helping you live a better life.
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6: For Mother's Day this weekend, Ranker released a list of the best TV show moms of all time. 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People are thinking that Ryan Seacrest looks thin and unhealthy in pictures he posted, but sources say that Ryan is doing good and looking fantastic, and that any stories saying otherwise are just false.
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We're going to make in a family affair all weekend with Mother's Day weekend. $5,000 you can win her. Because she'll give you some if you win for her. 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Deanna, listening to us in Arcadia. What's up? Thanks for having us on at work.

0: Gang, it's Joey and Heather. Happy Mother's Day weekend, and join us Monday morning. 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

0: 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Going to go see the Goo Goo Dolls in Vegas in about 20 minutes with Bieber and Olivia Rodrigo. 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
11: Getting your heart broken can be really rough. It'll happen to most of us at some point in our lives. It's not just an emotional experience, it's a physical one too. Often described as getting the wind knocked out of you, a knot in your stomach, trouble sleeping. I recently spoke about this with Dr. Yoram Yovel, a psychiatrist and neuroscientist. He was on my podcast, Chasing Life. Now, he told me heartbreak doesn't have to last forever. And while your inclination might be to withdraw, isolate, and shut down, it's often the opposite of what supports healing. One of the things that helps us the most is reconnecting to other people you love. And the reverse is also true, he said. If someone you care about is struggling, don't give up on them. You hold the power to comfort loved ones that are in deep physical or emotional distress. I'm Dr. Sanjay Gupta, helping you live a better life.
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1: Hi, I'm Ryan Tedder with OneRepublic, and this is our new song, Need Your Love. 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
1: We recorded all over the world, genuinely. Drums, live drums, when Eddie and the band came in L.A. for one day. We recorded some stuff at Conway Studios, funny enough, where I did the BTS album stuff. And I didn't keep 95% of what we cut that day, other than Eddie's drums and maybe one other thing. We started overpainting very quickly with the song. And overpainting is the enemy, as Rick Rubin would say. So we finished the vocals. I finished recording Drew and myself on guitar in Portugal and Lisbon. I was recording vocals in Berlin and Amsterdam, you know, writing verses on airplanes. So it was recorded. It was finished mostly in Europe. And that's kind of it. And I think the most surprising element that made the final cut was probably my kid, Miles, who's 11 years old, singing in the choruses.

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14: So-called superagers, they are an enviable segment of the population. people who are older than 80, whose brains function like someone a fraction of their age. It's true, a lot of these people have genetics on their side, but more and more research is bearing out the idea that people who practice good brain health also slow their cognitive decline. Dr. Richard Isaacson, a pioneer in the Alzheimer's space, told us that, quote, his studies have found lifestyle changes including diet, exercise, reducing stress and optimizing sleep, along with managing vascular risk factors with certain medications, can actually help grow brain areas and also reduce telltale signs of Alzheimer's, such as tau tangles and amyloid plaques. What else helps? Staying social, surrounding yourself with family and friends, and maybe even volunteering for a real sense of purpose. I'm Dr. Sanjay Gupta, helping you live a better life.
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2: Sally Field says that on the set of Mrs. Doubtfire, Robin Williams was constantly making everyone laugh except her. She never found what he was doing very funny, and it drove him crazy. A list of actors who lost out on roles for superficial reasons include a 16-year-old Elle Fanning looking unlovable, Zoe Kravitz being told she's too urban, and Meryl Streep not being beautiful enough to be in King Kong.
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0: Hey, it's Joey and Heather. Happy Mother's Day weekend. And join us Monday morning. 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
12: You know, I watched a video the other day about kids getting landlines at home. We haven't had a landline in my house in I can't even tell you how long. But seeing these parents about my age being teleported back to their own childhoods, a simpler time before screens, was really powerful. And as for the kids, they sat and had conversations with their grandparents without multitasking or being distracted by a screen. I thought this was a great way to have kids stay in touch with family members and friends without getting sucked into the smartphone era too young. Of course, you need other people close by to hop on board as well if this is something that's going to work. Perhaps most important, I realized, these relics can be a great conversation starter with your children. You can talk about what it really means to be connected in this day and age. Things have changed a lot. I'm Dr. Sanjay Gupta, helping you live a better life.
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lost its faith. 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Oh my, my, oh my, my love, I take one look at you, you're taking me

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6: You know, one of the weirder things I've seen on social media lately is parents feeding their babies butter, like whole sticks of butter. They swear that it helps them feel fuller after meals and get a good night's sleep, among other things. There's actually something to this. You know, butter is full of fat, which a rapidly growing infant needs, but eating butter all the time results in, quote, boxing out other important nutrients they need as well. Spokesperson for the Academy of Nutrition and Dietetics told us she recommends half a teaspoon to a teaspoon melted and then added to a puree. Or as they get older, you can drizzle oil or melted butter over cooked vegetables, she told us. We never say just give butter by itself, and it's not the only source of fat she would recommend. Avocados, hummus, fish, they are great sources of fat as well, and also great foods to introduce. I'm Dr. Sanjay Gupta, helping you live a better life.
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2: Charlize Theron says her daughters will have to support themselves financially when they're old enough, and their first cars will be Datsuns, because as new drivers, they'll probably just crash them. Nick Cannon says his 15-year-old son, Moroccan, is allowed to date, but Moroccan's twin sister, Monroe, cannot. Nick knows it's a double standard, but he says he doesn't care.
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0: 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Happy Mother's Day weekend, and join us Monday morning. 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

0: So Madison Beer is going to play in Vegas, and 98.9 Kiss FM is going to get you out there. What a road trip. 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
4: There's something I'd like to talk to you about today, something that's been circulating on the internet that's become a real problem. Deep fake videos of me endorsing products that I've never even heard of and I have no relationship with whatsoever. Let me tell you clearly, these videos are scams. They are designed to take your money. Now, a couple things you should keep in mind. If something sounds too good to be true, it probably is. When you look at these videos, if they don't seem natural, if there's something off about them, the audio or the video, it's probably AI generated. And if you come across something that does pique your interest, see if you can find evidence of it from other sources. I promise you this, if I discover something incredible that you need to know about, I'm going to talk about it somewhere that you can easily find, not on some shady social media site. I'm Dr. Sanjay Gupta, helping you live a better life.
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8: Am I the only one that feels this way? 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
9: So-called superagers, they are an enviable segment of the population. People who are older than 80, whose brains function like someone a fraction of their age. It's true, a lot of these people have genetics on their side, but more and more research is bearing out the idea that people who practice good brain health also slow their cognitive decline. Dr. Richard Isaacson, a pioneer in the Alzheimer's space, told us that, quote, his studies have found lifestyle changes including diet, exercise, reducing stress, and optimizing sleep, along with managing vascular risk factors with certain medications, can actually help grow brain areas and also reduce telltale signs of Alzheimer's, such as tau tangles and amyloid plaques. What else helps? Staying social, surrounding yourself with family and friends, and maybe even volunteering for a real sense of purpose. I'm Dr. Sanjay Gupta, helping you live a better life.
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2: The Pussycat Dolls canceled all but one date on their North American reunion tour. 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
8: You know, I watched a video the other day about kids getting landlines at home. We haven't had a landline in my house in I can't even tell you how long. But seeing these parents about my age being teleported back to their own childhoods, a simpler time before screens, was really powerful. And as for the kids, they sat and had conversations with their grandparents without multitasking or being distracted by a screen. I thought this was a great way to have kids stay in touch with family members and friends without getting sucked into the smartphone era too young. Of course, you need other people close by to hop on board as well if this is something that's going to work. Perhaps most important, I realized, these relics can be a great conversation starter with your children. You can talk about what it really means to be connected in this day and age. Things have changed a lot. I'm Dr. Sanjay Gupta, helping you live a better life.
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1: This new album, we are exploring emotion. Since COVID, a lot of the OneRepublic songs that have connected around the world, like I Ain't Worried, Rescue Me, Sunshine, us and David Guetta last year with I Don't Want to Wait, they've all been very high-tempo, energetic, dopamine, you know, shotguns, basically. Since COVID, we kind of flipped to just feel-good music. Honestly, we were bummed out like everybody else. It was a depressing time. It was a dark time. So from, call it 2022 or 23, until the last 3 years, mostly what we've put out is, honestly, feel-good music. We've been touring in the summers in Europe and all around the world and keeping it up-tempo. And I've been longing for stuff that feels more...

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11: A Better Life with Dr. Sanjay Gupta.
12: In recent years, scientists have really dialed up the urgency to understand PFAS, sometimes referred to as forever chemicals because of how long they take to break down. The latest study found these chemicals may be aging men in their 50s and 60s a bit faster than men who are younger or older or women of any age. Experts we talked to said the accumulation of PFAS may lower testosterone levels in men, impair sperm quality, and increase risks of testicular and kidney cancer. Women, it seems, just seem to be able to clear PFAS faster. Now, whether you're a man or a woman, trying to limit your exposure is a great idea. Three ways to do that. Filter your drinking water. Don't use non-stick cookware like Teflon, and avoid fast food packaging, which are sometimes coated with these chemicals. I'm Dr. Sanjay Gupta, helping you live a better life.
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Lost its faith, our colors will fade eventually. So if our time is running out, day after day, we'll make the mundane a masterpiece. 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

0: Hey, it's Joey and Heather. Happy Mother's Day weekend. And join us Monday morning. We have a brand new flyaway, Post Malone in Jelly Roll, their big ass stadium tour. 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

0: 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Let's stack a bunch of hits and get you out to see Usher and Chris Brown, the city of your choice. We'll do that at 2:45. Get you Olivia Rodrigo, Huntrix, and Harry Styles in the meantime, too.
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2: Justin Baldoni and Blake Lively decided to end their legal nightmare this week. Travis Kelce got thanked for being a little rude. And Hailey Bieber thinks she has figured out why tabloids make up stories about her and her family. 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And Rihanna fans are mad at her husband, A$AP Rocky, for what he did at the Met Gala. 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
18: There's something I'd like to talk to you about today, something that's been circulating on the internet that's become a real problem. Deep fake videos of me endorsing products that I've never even heard of and I have no relationship with whatsoever. Let me tell you clearly, these videos are scams. They are designed to take your money. Now, a couple things you should keep in mind. If something sounds too good to be true, it probably is. When you look at these videos, if they don't seem natural, if there's something off about them, the audio or the video, it's probably AI generated. And if you come across something that does pique your interest, see if you can find evidence of it from other sources. I promise you this, if I discover something incredible that you need to know about, I'm going to talk about it somewhere that you can easily find, not on some shady social media site. I'm Dr. Sanjay Gupta, helping you live a better life.
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1: Jay steps back on the three. 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

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How about Usher and Chris Brown? You pick the city of your choice to go see him in. Text the national keyword MAGIC to do that. M-A-G-I-C, MAGIC to 95819. You got that? 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

0: rolling towards the weekend, and I don't really care where you get your peaches from, as long as you get your pizza from Mountain Mike's Pizza in Edmond. The grand opening celebration happening next Wednesday, and yours truly will be out there broadcast live. So stop on in, have some fun. First 100 guests are going to receive a free mini pizza on the house. 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Mountain Mike's Pizza. Grand opening festivities happening next Wednesday from 2 to 6. We'll be out there broadcasting live from 3 to 6 at 3629 Northwest 178th Street in Edmond. And since we love the kiddos, and Mountain Mike's Pizza loves the kiddos as well, 25% of all sales going to go support the Grove Valley Elementary School right around the street. So come on out and help the kids. And, of course, get yourself some delicious pizza and maybe even score yourself free pizza for an entire year happening next Wednesday. I know Fridays are kind of pizza days, but next Wednesday going to be a pizza day, too. Mountain Mike's Pizza in Edmond. 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
9: You know, I watched a video the other day about kids getting landlines at home. We haven't had a landline in my house in I can't even tell you how long. But seeing these parents about my age being teleported back to their own childhoods, a simpler time before screens, was really powerful. And as for the kids, they sat and had conversations with their grandparents without multitasking or being distracted by a screen. I thought this was a great way to have kids stay in touch with family members and friends without getting sucked into the smartphone era too young. Of course, you need other people close by to hop on board as well if this is something that's going to work. Perhaps most important, I realized, these relics can be a great conversation starter with your children. You can talk about what it really means to be connected in this day and age. Things have changed a lot. I'm Dr. Sanjay Gupta, helping you live a better life.
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0: Hey, it's Joey and Heather. Happy Mother's Day weekend. And join us Monday morning. 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

0: FM and your boy Bobby kicking it in the studio. Also trying to have you kick it in Las Vegas for a few days if you're ready to do that. We got a couple of trips to Las Vegas up for grabs, but this hour, got your keyword to be jet setting off to go see and meet the Goo Goo Dolls live in Vegas. Going to be at the Venetian, their brand new residency out there, and you get the last night of the residency, which they're going to bring out all the stops on that show. Round trip airfare, deluxe hotel accommodations. Not only do you got free tickets to the show, but you get exclusive backstage access as well, where you're going to have your very own private dressing room where you get to hang out and meet John and Robbie from the band. And you're also going to be walking away with a Goo Goo Dolls signed guitar as well. So I guess be ready to bring that back as an extra carry-on on the plane and be ready to show it off to all the people in the airport, because that's cool. Goo Goo Dolls in Las Vegas. 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Where's it at? Gone. G-O-N-E. Text that to 95819. 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
22: You know, I watched a video the other day about kids getting landlines at home. We haven't had a landline in my house, and I can't even tell you how long. But seeing these parents about my age being teleported back to their own childhoods, a simpler time before screens, was really powerful. And as for the kids, they sat and had conversations with their grandparents without multitasking or being distracted by a screen. I thought this was a great way to have kids stay in touch with family members and friends without getting sucked into the smartphone era too young. Of course, you need other people close by to hop on board as well if this is something that's going to work. Perhaps most important, I realized, these relics can be a great conversation starter with your children. You can talk about what it really means to be connected in this day and age. Things have changed a lot. I'm Dr. Sanjay Gupta, helping you live a better life.
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0: You gonna go peep out the movie this weekend? Devil Wears Prada 2. It's new Lady Gaga and Doechii. Song's called Runway. Work it, girl.
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0: by and Kiss FM, where it's pretty easy to win you free pizza for an entire year, too. You just got to stop by and see me next Wednesday, hanging out, broadcasting live at Mountain Mike's Pizza in Edmond, 3629 Northwest 178th Street, literally right down the street from my house. So we'll have a little pizza party and maybe come over for ice cream or something to my house. I don't know. I'll have to ask the wife. We'll work it out. Okay? First 100 guests, though, going to receive a free mini pizza and your shot to win free pizza for an entire year at the grand opening festivities, plus plenty of stuff for the kiddos out there as well. And 25% of all sales going to support Grove Valley Elementary School right around the corner. So lots of good happening in the grand opening festivities once again next Wednesday, May 13th from 3 to 6. We'll be out broadcasting live at Mountain Mike's Pizza, Northwest 178th Street in Edmond with 98.9 Kiss FM. So come out, score yourself some free pizza, and maybe score you some Kiss swag as well. We'll hook you up next Wednesday. 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
2: 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Accidents currently reported: I-235 southbound at I-240, Northwest 150th at Portland, Newcastle at Portland, and Young's at Southwest 74th. Also be aware of slowdowns on I-35 northbound at I-44 and I-44 westbound at 39th Expressway. That's your right now traffic. I'm Cameron Buchholz.
1: 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Remember this?
3: This one says, I'm casting for a movie about the Joey and Heather Morning Show. 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Joey will be played by Owen Wilson.
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8: When it comes to the myriad reasons people don't get enough exercise, psychologist Diana Hill has heard them all. She's the author of a new book with a great title, I Know I Should Exercise, But. On a recent episode of my podcast, Chasing Life, Hill told me the number one reason people don't exercise is because they don't feel like they have enough time. She told us that she encourages people she works with to shift from an either-or mindset to a both and mindset. Hill herself uses time at her son's baseball game to walk around the field cheering him on instead of sitting on the sidelines. She also recommends setting up your space at home, at work, in the car to facilitate movement. So every night before I go to bed, I lay out my workout clothes next to my bathroom sink so they are waiting there for me as a good reminder. I'm Dr. Sanjay Gupta, helping you live a better life.
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2: For Mother's Day this weekend, Ranker released a list of the best TV show moms of all time. On that list, Marge Simpson from The Simpsons, Wilma Flintstone, Sophia from Golden Girls, Morticia Adams from The Addams Family, and Kitty Foreman from That 70s Show. People are thinking that Ryan Seacrest looks thin and unhealthy in pictures he posted, but sources say that Ryan is doing good and looking fantastic, and that any stories saying otherwise are just false.
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0: Hey, it's Joey and Heather. Happy Mother's Day weekend. 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

0: Well, if you're a sucker for traveling, well, you came to the right place because we got lots of travel plans for you this summer. 98.9 Kiss FM, we got two trips to Las Vegas up for grabs this week, and also the U.S. tour stop of your choice. 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The R&B Stadium Tour with Usher and Chris Brown, and then you can be there VIP, all right? 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And not only that, you get access to the VIP lounge as well, which got drinks, it's got food, exclusive swag, so much more. Plus, Chris Brown and Usher are going to be on stage rocking the house. You can be there, too. The hardest part's going to be figuring out who you want to go with you, because you're going to have to, like, fight off a couple of your friends, or maybe they're going to have to fight off to, get in the mix. Whatever you got to do, okay? 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
2: 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Accidents currently reported: I-235 southbound at I-240, Northwest 150th at Portland, Newcastle at Portland, and Young's at Southwest 74th. Also be aware of slowdowns on I-35 northbound at I-44 and I-44 westbound at 39th Expressway. That's your Right Now Traffic. I'm Cameron Buchholz.
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7: A guy coughed in my face yesterday and went,
12: damn cedar kicking up from Texas with those storms. 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
7: This was right after he burped Whataburger in my face. I got to find a new place
6: who is
7: to do
6: this
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6: Guy? 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
7: Tell
6: where
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13: A better life with Dr. Sanjay Gupta.
14: So-called superagers, they are an enviable segment of the population. People who are older than 80, whose brains function like someone a fraction of their age. It's true, a lot of these people have genetics on their side, but more and more research is bearing out the idea that people who practice good brain health also slow their cognitive decline. Dr. Richard Isaacson, a pioneer in the Alzheimer's space, told us that, quote, his studies have found lifestyle changes including diet, exercise, reducing stress and optimizing sleep, along with managing vascular risk factors with certain medications, can actually help grow brain areas and also reduce telltale signs of Alzheimer's, such as tau tangles and amyloid plaques. What else helps? Staying social, surrounding yourself with family and friends, and maybe even volunteering for a real sense of purpose. I'm Dr. Sanjay Gupta, helping you live a better life.
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You're going to be hanging out with My Kinda Saturday Night Tour this Saturday at OU. Have fun at Luke Combs from Kiss FM. Yeah.

0: It's 5 o'clock on Friday, and the weekend is in sight. 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Quit putting off that LASIK today and see the weekend a little clearer.
1: 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Right here

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0: The shows this year are going to be crazy. What they can expect is for me to go 110% every single night and sing my ass off to a point where it doesn't even make sense. And every night, I literally feel like I'm going to collapse at the end of every show. I go all out like it's the last show I'm ever going to do, because you never know.

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2: 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More wings, beer, and sports for less. Accidents currently reported Northeast 122nd at Kelly, Hefner at Lee, and Northwest Expressway at MacArthur, plus accidents on our interstates I-35 southbound at Southwest 59th and I-40 westbound at Meridian, both of those causing significant delays. Also be aware of slowdowns on I-44 westbound between 39th Expressway and I-40. That's your Right Now traffic. I'm Cameron Buchholz.
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11: Getting your heart broken can be really rough. It'll happen to most of us at some point in our lives. It's not just an emotional experience, it's a physical one too. Often described as getting the wind knocked out of you, a knot in your stomach, trouble sleeping. I recently spoke about this with Dr. Yoram Yovel, a psychiatrist and neuroscientist. He was on my podcast, Chasing Life. Now, he told me heartbreak doesn't have to last forever. And while your inclination might be to withdraw, isolate, and shut down, it's often the opposite of what supports healing. One of the things that helps us the most is reconnecting to other people you love. And the reverse is also true, he said. If someone you care about is struggling, don't give up on them. You hold the power to comfort loved ones that are in deep physical or emotional distress. I'm Dr. Sanjay Gupta, helping you live a better life.
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2: Sally Field says that on the set of Mrs. Doubtfire, Robin Williams was constantly making everyone laugh except her. She never found what he was doing very funny, and it drove him crazy. A list of actors who lost out on roles for superficial reasons include a 16-year-old Elle Fanning looking unlovable, Zoe Kravitz being told she's too urban, and Meryl Streep not being beautiful enough to be in King Kong.
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1: 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He got it. Cha-ching, Thunder money ball. Holmgren rises, fades, and rips it from the left corner.
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Or maybe she just pays somebody to come clean her house for a year. I don't know. Mother's Day giveaway. 989.

0: 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All that fun stuff. And we got winning continuing right here on 98.9 Kiss FM with the hottest ticket of the summer so far. I'm telling you, people blowing up the text line for these tickets to go check out two icons. 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That might be a strategy as well. 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
2: 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More wings, beer, and sports for less. Accidents currently reported Northeast 122nd at Kelly, Hefner at Lee, and Northwest Expressway at MacArthur, plus accidents on our interstates I-35 southbound at Southwest 59th and I-40 westbound at Meridian, both of those causing significant delays. Also be aware of slowdowns on I-44 westbound between 39th Expressway and I-40. That's your Right Now traffic. I'm Cameron Buchholz.
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16: When it comes to the myriad reasons people don't get enough exercise, psychologist Diana Hill has heard them all. She's the author of a new book with a great title, I Know I Should Exercise, But... On a recent episode of my podcast, Chasing Life, Hill told me the number one reason people don't exercise is because they don't feel like they have enough time. She told us that she encourages people she works with to shift from an either-or mindset to a both-and mindset. Hill herself uses time at her son's baseball game to walk around the field cheering him on instead of sitting on the sidelines. She also recommends setting up your space at home, at work, in the car, to facilitate movement. So every night before I go to bed, I lay out my workout clothes next to my bathroom sink, so they are waiting there for me as a good reminder. I'm Dr. Sanjay Gupta, helping you live a better life.
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the one who can score free pizza for an entire year. That's a pretty cool skill. 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

0: 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You can wake up at your favorite morning show, the Joey and Heather morning show. 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But anyway, catch up on the podcast page. Celebrate 25 years of the Joey and Heather morning show with 98.9 Kiss FM, and where we're celebrating their anniversary, you get hooked up at all the gifts. I'm not sure how that works out, but lucky you, right? 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
2: 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More wings, beer, and sports for less. Accidents currently reported Northeast 122nd at Kelly, Hefner at Lee, and Northwest Expressway at MacArthur, plus accidents on our interstates I-35 southbound at Southwest 59th and I-40 westbound at Meridian, both of those causing significant delays. Also be aware of slowdowns on I-44 westbound between 39th Expressway and I-40. That's your Right Now traffic. I'm Cameron Buchholz.
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4: You and I have never met, but I'm willing to bet that there is something you would like to do, but you feel like you can't, that it's too hard, that you don't deserve it. A colleague of mine recently told me about this new book called Brave Shift, 30 Mindset Changes to Transform Your Life. It's written by a woman named Michelle Carrer. Carrer says the one thing most people forget when they set a goal is to attach a reason to it. Having that reason is big. Because when you don't want to do something that's necessary to reach your goal, you can go back to your reason to find the motivation you need. Try to frame your goal as something you want to achieve, as opposed to being a bad part of yourself that you want to change. That will make you more likely to succeed, as will asking for help. All of us need it, and it makes people feel good to help you achieve your goals. I'm Dr. Sanjay Gupta, helping you live a better life.
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0: thinking about Monday yet, and that's cool. We got a weekend to get to. But I do want to at least put it on your brain to be waking up with the Joey and Heather Morning Show on Monday, because we got not one, but two big flyaways happening, and it kicks off Monday. Big-ass stadium tour with Post Malone and Jelly Roll, some of the biggest artists on the planet. And you get the U.S. tour stop of your choice, and that was for grabs on Monday. And also Lil Wayne, Weezy F, baby. He could be back on tour this summer as well. We got your shot to win your way in free to that show as well. Once again, U.S. tour stop of your choice. That's coming your way Monday. Right here on 98.9 KISS FM. But it is Friday, and we still got one last day to get you qualified to go check out Madison Beer. 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
2: 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Accidents currently reported Northeast 122nd at Kelly, Hefner at Lee, and Northwest Expressway at MacArthur, plus accidents on our interstates I-35 southbound at Southwest 59th and I-40 westbound at Meridian, both of those causing significant delays. Also be aware of slowdowns on I-44 westbound between 39th Expressway and I-40. That's your Right Now Traffic. I'm Cameron Buchholz.
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12: 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You could win $5,000 for the mom in your life with our Mother's Day giveaway. 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
19: Getting your heart broken can be really rough. It'll happen to most of us at some point in our lives. It's not just an emotional experience. It's a physical one, too. Often described as getting the wind knocked out of you. A knot in your stomach, trouble sleeping. I recently spoke about this with Dr. Yoram Yovel, a psychiatrist and neuroscientist. He was on my podcast, Chasing Life. 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And while your inclination might be to withdraw, isolate, and shut down, it's often the opposite of what supports healing. One of the things that helps us the most is reconnecting to other people you love. And the reverse is also true, he said. If someone you care about is struggling, don't give up on them. You hold the power to comfort loved ones that are in deep physical or emotional distress. I'm Dr. Sanjay Gupta, helping you live a better life.
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